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0: 魂焕发二次光芒。江西旅游广播 IFM 九七四，陪你踏遍世界，聆听经典。
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3: This song goes out to all those special people in my heart, but that one person that matters the most, you know who you are. Doesn't matter for now, doesn't matter later. All I gotta do is make that call, turn around, there you are.So to you from the bottom of my heart, I wanna say one thing.